says, oh, wrong number, sorry to waste your time. And I think to myself, why now? Why me? Why?

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How do you want it? 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
3: 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It's the hottest mixtape in the world. And you've got it.